0: Classic Hits 99.3 with Huey and the News and the Power of Love from one of the most popular movies in the 1980s. I think you'll agree. Back to the Future. I'm Ray Michaels. Good to have you along here on Sunday night. I've got more of those songs you love coming up. 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
5: Here's your forecast for Classic Hits WKYH. For the overnight hours, we'll see partly cloudy skies. Lows will be in the upper 60s. For your Monday, we'll see sunny and hot conditions.

0: conditions. Highs will be in the lower 90s. And Monday night, we'll see a slight chance of scattered showers overnight. Otherwise, mostly clear skies. Lows will be in the lower 70s. 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
1: Come here, baby. 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

0: Playing one of his early hits, Jackson Browne. There's Dr. My Eyes here on the Classic Hits Station. I'm Ray Michaels. Got something for your ears coming up. Another hour of the classic hits you love. I'll turn them loose. Get it started with Loverboy next.
1: 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And the tax code is complex and

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3: WKYH. Here's your forecast for Classic Hits WKYH. For the overnight hours, we'll see partly cloudy skies. Lows will be in the upper 60s. For your Monday, we'll see sunny and hot conditions. Highs will be in the lower 90s. And Monday night, we'll see a slight chance of scattered showers overnight. Otherwise, mostly clear skies. Lows will be in the lower 70s. 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

Who didn't have a copy of that album back in the 1970s? Peter Frampton coming alive here on a Sunday night. Let me show you the way into another hour of classic hits on your radio. I'm Ray Michaels, and this is Peter Gabriel, Within Your Eyes.

0: Billy Idol rocking out Sunday night with Cradle of Love on the Classic Hit Station. I'm Ray Michaels. I got plenty of rock songs for you. We'll sing along and get into some cars coming up. Eric Carmen used to be with the Raspberries, had a great solo career too, and one of his solo hits coming up, probably his biggest. And of course, you can't go wrong with Rod the Mod Stewart. All that on the way next.
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7: WKYH weather. Here's your forecast for Classic Hits WKYH. For the overnight hours, we'll see partly cloudy skies. Lows will be in the upper 60s. For your Monday, we'll see sunny and hot conditions. Highs will be in the lower 90s. And Monday night, we'll see a slight chance of scattered showers overnight. Otherwise, mostly clear skies. Lows will be in the lower 70s. 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

0: Rock and roll for Beantown, the Cars, Rick Ocasek and the gang with Let's Go here on Sunday night. It's Ray with you on the radio, as if dating wasn't frustrating enough for some busy young single people these days. There's another exciting catch-22 that's entered the chat. The New York Post says there's an emerging turnoff for some people, having roommates. It's not the lack of privacy or dealing with all the shared stuff or even the home being harder to clean and maintain with others involved. It's because living on your own means you probably have life under control. You're independent financially, and most importantly, you have a clearer path to moving into a new place with this person should it work out. So, yeah, people are already screening based on who they can buy a house with. Talk about thinking ahead, huh? Let's think ahead to more classic hits on a Sunday night with Matchbox 20 and Corey Hart coming up.
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0: Rob Thomas and Matchbox 20, part of the Classic Hits for a Sunday night on your weekend. How you doing? I'm Ray. I'm all set to kick off another hour of great songs. We're going to get things rolling with a Rare Earth classic, a Detroit rock band who did I Just Want to Celebrate, and I'll play it for you next.
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5: Here's your forecast for Classic Hits WKYH. For the overnight hours, we'll see partly cloudy skies. Lows will be in the upper 60s. For your Monday, we'll see sunny and hot conditions. Highs will be in the lower 90s. And Monday night, we'll see a slight chance of scattered showers overnight. Otherwise, mostly clear skies. Lows will be in the lower 70s. 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

San Francisco's Huey Lewis and the News, playing those classic hits you love into another hour of great songs on Sunday night. I'm Ray Michaels, and here's Four Non Blondes. What's up?

0: back in happier times, Hall & Oates and Man Eater, when John and Daryl were talking to each other. Things change, right? How you doing? I'm Ray. Thanks for having on the classic hits here on a Sunday night. Well, keep them rolling. Coming your way this hour, Smash Mouth and Elton and Anna Nancy Wilson, Heart.
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5: Here's your forecast for classic hits WKYH. For the overnight hours, we'll see partly cloudy skies. Lows will be in the upper 60s. For your Monday, we'll see sunny and hot conditions. Highs will be in the lower 90s. And Monday night, we'll see a slight chance of scattered showers overnight. Otherwise, mostly clear skies. Lows will be in the lower 70s. 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

0: The great Warren Zevon and the Werewolves of London here on your classic hit station, all set to get into another hour of great songs. Lots of songs you can sing along with coming up. Starting next with the Creedence Clearwater Revival Band. It's John Fogerty and the guys. Next with Who Will Stop the Rain.
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6: Here's your forecast for Classic Hits WKYH. For the overnight hours, we'll see partly cloudy skies. Lows will be in the upper 60s. For your Monday, we'll see sunny and hot conditions. Highs will be in the lower 90s. And Monday night, we'll see a slight chance of scattered showers overnight. Otherwise, mostly clear skies. Lows will be in the lower 70s. 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

0: Hey, we're all rocking and you roll to me, Delamitri. Bob Worthington here saying hi to Sandra, also Mary Beth working at the hospital, and also saying hi to Alan, the night watchman, keeping things safe. We appreciate you.
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5: Here's your forecast for Classic Hits WKYH. For the overnight hours, we'll see partly cloudy skies, lows will be in the upper 60s. For your Monday, we'll see sunny and hot conditions, highs will be in the lower 90s. And Monday night, we'll see a slight chance of scattered showers overnight, otherwise mostly clear skies, lows will be in the lower 70s. 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

0: playing the superstars for you, like that guy right there, Billy Joel, Only the Good Die Young. Stick around, more from where that came from, Third Eye Blind, Bon Jovi, and our weird and wacky overnight fact.
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0: run to you, Bryan Adams, in the Baltimore, D.C. area in performances over the weekend in his concert for the summer. Santana with Rob Thomas on the way and Oasis waiting in line.
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7: Weather. Here's your forecast for Classic Hits WKYH. For the overnight hours, we'll see partly cloudy skies. Lows will be in the upper 60s. For your Monday, we'll see sunny and hot conditions. Highs will be in the lower 90s. And Monday night, we'll see a slight chance of scattered showers overnight. Otherwise, mostly clear skies. Lows will be in the lower 70s. 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

0: Rock and Robert Palmer, simply irresistible is what you are. Hey, it's Journey on the Way and a whole bunch more. Saying hi to Alan, the night watchman. Also, Leslie working at the diner. Good to hear from you.
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3: WKYH Weather. Here's your forecast for Classic Hits WKYH. For the overnight hours, we'll see partly cloudy skies. Lows will be in the upper 60s. For your Monday, we'll see sunny and hot conditions. Highs will be in the lower 90s. And Monday night, we'll see a slight chance of scattered showers overnight. Otherwise, mostly clear skies. Lows will be in the lower 70s. 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

0: Magic Man is What I Am, one of the great albums of the 70s. Hart, Ann and Nancy, the Wilson sisters from Dreamboat Annie. Stick around, Yves Roxette. Also, Rod the Mod.
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5: WKYH weather. Here's your forecast for classic hits WKYH. For the overnight hours, we'll see partly cloudy skies. Lows will be in the upper 60s. For your Monday, we'll see sunny and hot conditions. Highs will be in the lower 90s. And Monday night, we'll see a slight chance of scattered showers overnight. Otherwise, mostly clear skies. Lows will be in the lower 70s. 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

0: Grand Funk Railroad. We're an American band. Coming up, Steve Miller and the Band, The Clash, and a whole bunch more. Don't go away.
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0: Brand new week ahead and a brand new Monday. Monday morning, brand new work week. And Steve Miller and the band in Swing Town. 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What do you say?
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3: 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Weather. Here's your forecast for Classic Hits WKYH. For the overnight hours, we'll see partly cloudy skies. Lows will be in the upper 60s. For your Monday, we'll see sunny and hot conditions. Highs will be in the lower 90s. And Monday night, we'll see a slight chance of scattered showers overnight. Otherwise, mostly clear skies. Lows will be in the lower 70s. 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

Right down the line, Jerry Rafferty, Bob Worthington here. More great music throughout the wee hour. Saying hi to Sandra, Mary Beth, also Joanna. And a happy birthday to Vic.

0: Those of you tied the knot over the weekend on your honeymoon, good for you. And maybe you're going to be tying the knot in a few weeks or so, and then the coming days. Song for you, White Wedding from Billy Idol. Stick around, Billy Joel, the Battle of the Billies. Also, something from Paul Rogers and Free coming up.
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6: Here's your forecast for Classic Hits WKYH. For the overnight hours, we'll see partly cloudy skies. Lows will be in the upper 60s. For your Monday, we'll see sunny and hot conditions. Highs will be in the lower 90s. And Monday night, we'll see a slight chance of scattered showers overnight. Otherwise, mostly clear skies. Lows will be in the lower 70s. 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

0: An anthem for some. We're not going to take it. That's Twisted Sister. Stick around. Brian Adams has been on tour, part of his summer tour in the Baltimore, D.C. area over the weekend. Also, Darius Rucker and Hootie and the Blowfish forthcoming.
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0: on a summer tour as we speak in the Baltimore, D.C. area over this weekend. And Bryan Adams, Summer of 69. Stick around, per your musical demand, Sir Paul McCartney and Wings.
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6: Here's your forecast for Classic Hits WKYH. For the overnight hours, we'll see partly cloudy skies. Lows will be in the upper 60s. For your Monday, we'll see sunny and hot conditions. Highs will be in the lower 90s. And Monday night, we'll see a slight chance of scattered showers overnight. Otherwise, mostly clear skies. Lows will be in the lower 70s. 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
5: Here's your forecast for Classic Hits WKYH. For the overnight hours, we'll see partly cloudy skies. Lows will be in the upper 60s. For your Monday, we'll see sunny and hot conditions. Highs will be in the lower 90s. And Monday night, we'll see a slight chance of scattered showers overnight. Otherwise, mostly clear skies. Lows will be in the lower 70s. 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
4: Here's your forecast for Classic Hits WKYH. For the overnight hours, we'll see partly cloudy skies. Lows will be in the upper 60s. For your Monday, we'll see sunny and hot conditions. Highs will be in the lower 90s. And Monday night, we'll see a slight chance of scattered showers overnight. Otherwise, mostly clear skies. Lows will be in the lower 70s. 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

0: From Silk Degrees, the album, former guitarist for the Steve Miller Band in the late 60s, Boss Skaggs and Lido Shuffle. Coming up, title track from the album from Seeger and the Silver Bullet Band, Main Street. And we'll get the groove on coming up with much, much more.
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2: Here's your forecast for Classic Hits WKYH. For the overnight hours, we'll see partly cloudy skies. Lows will be in the upper 60s. For your Monday, we'll see sunny and hot conditions. Highs will be in the lower 90s. And Monday night, we'll see a slight chance of scattered showers overnight. Otherwise, mostly clear skies. Lows will be in the lower 70s. 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

0: Tom Petty and the Heartbreakers and Breakdown. Good morning. Your Monday morning, August the 10th. Maybe enjoying that first cup of coffee with us. Grab yourself a bagel or a donut and have a great day.
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5: WKYH. Here's your forecast for Classic Hits WKYH. For the overnight hours, we'll see partly cloudy skies. Lows will be in the upper 60s. For your Monday, we'll see sunny and hot conditions. Highs will be in the lower 90s. And Monday night, we'll see a slight chance of scattered showers overnight. Otherwise, mostly clear skies. Lows will be in the lower 70s. 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

0: Whether you're wrapping up the day or just getting yours started, trying to get the eyes open and drink a little coffee, we appreciate you being here today. It's Chimp Monday. It is August 10th, second Monday of August. And if your birthday is today, we would love to be the first to say happy birthday to you. Enjoy your day. Congrats to everybody who's celebrated an anniversary today. And if we missed you on one or both accounts over the weekend, happy belated. All right, celebrity cheat sheet in front of me. We see that Ian Anderson, lead vocalist, the guy that plays the flute, Jethro Tull, he's 79 today. Rosanna Arquette, who's in Desperately Seeking Susan and Pulp Fiction, she is 67. Antonio Banderas is 66 today. I think that's how you're supposed to say it. Suzanne Collins, author of the Hunger Games trilogy, 64. Angie Harmon from Rizzoli and Isles, a Law and Order, 54. June Shannon from Honey Boo Boo fame, that's Mama June. Mama June, 47. Kylie Jenner, 29 today. You ever watch Modern Family? Child actor Jeremy Maguire turns 15. What do we get to celebrate today? It is International Vlogging Day. It is Duran Duran Appreciation Day. We got Duran Duran on the way a little bit later this morning. National S'mores Day. National Spoil Your Dog Day. And it is also National Smithsonian Day today.
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5: 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U.S. Senate still hasn't approved legislation providing for voluntary year-round sales of higher ethanol blended fuel. Iowa Senator Charles Grassley says they're still at work.
6: Right now, I think you're talking about a Senate version that it's hoped would be accepted by the House, with their understanding that it's not easy to get bipartisan bill in the United States Senate. 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And along that line is that we've had Senator Fisher working real hard to get agreement between refineries, oil, and corn and ethanol. They're working real hard to get as broad a support in the United States Senate we can.
5: Majority Leader John Thune's piece of legislation to accomplish the task. Additional farm assistance also lies in the balance in the upper chamber. This is Across Kentucky.
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0: Naked Eyes, and always something there to remind me. It's Jim. We got another great set of classic hits on the way, songs you can sing along to, including Bad Finger, here in just a couple of minutes. Hey, don't forget, big Powerball jackpot this evening, $905 million. They say it could go up a few more million. If you don't need the extra millions, you can share them with all of us. It's fine if you win. You know, we'll take a look. Beggars can't be choosers on that, but by drawing time could be a little bit more. About $392 if you take the cash option. If you are going to play, always got to give the deal. Play responsibly. Do not use the rent money. All right. Do not use your child's inheritance.
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0: Fox News, I'm CJ Papa. Change in direction from both the U.S. and Iran, but will it lead to peace? Leaders in Iran demanding,
1: calling on the United States to permanently end the war and compensate Iran for damages before the strait would reopen. And President Trump told Axios on Sunday, we are low-keying it. We are only semi-negotiating with them. The president went on to say, we are just watching Iran with its huge inflation and the fact they have no money.
0: Fox's Trey Yanks in Tel Aviv. The price are...
2: With news, I'm Jamie Johnson. Officials in Wolf County are searching for the remains of a missing man. The county search and rescue team conducted a dive at Wolf Lake on Saturday as they try to locate Jacob Michael Fox. The search was put together after Fox's family told authorities a man with a metal detector recently found his dog tags at the lake. Fox was last seen in Beattyville on July 1st of 2023. Kentucky is experiencing a surge in independent voter registrations. Secretary of State Michael Adams says nearly 5,000 new voters registered in July. Of those, more than 2,500 selected other as their party affiliation, more than Republicans and Democrats combined. Operators at the Kentucky Blood Center are reporting a critical blood supply shortage. The organization says hospital needs are not being fully met due to limited donations and increased need. Blood supply is down 25% in 2026 as compared to a typical year. Folks who are able are urged to make a donation. Visit kybloodcenter.org to sign up. A special meeting of the Johnson County Board of Education will be this evening, 5:30 p.m., in the Board of Education Central Office, and Paintsville Independent Schools will have a regular meeting of the Board of Education today at 5:15 in the Paintsville High School Library. With news, I'm Jamie Johnson. In local funeral announcements, services for Sharon K. Conley Schoaf, 68 of Shelbyville, who passed away Thursday. Services today at 1 at the Phelps & Son Funeral Home with burial in the Riverview Memorial Gardens in Louisa. Phelps & Son Funeral Home and care of the arrangements. Services for James Edward Miller, 74, of Paintsville, who passed away August 3rd. A gathering of friends and family will be this evening, 5 until 8, at Jones Preston Funeral Home. And services for Herschel Stambaugh, 85, of East Point, who passed away Saturday. Arrangements are incomplete and will be announced later by the Phelps & Son Funeral Home. Mostly sunny and hot today, a high in the low 90s. Tonight, a 50-50 chance of showers and thunderstorms as we move into the nighttime hours. Otherwise cloudy, nighttime low 72. Chances for showers and thunderstorms tomorrow. Some storms could produce heavy rainfall. Otherwise partly sunny and hot, daytime high near 90. And continued chances for scattered rain and showers on Wednesday. Mix of clouds and sunshine, highs in the upper 80s.
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0: Lenny Kravitz and American Woman ready to go with another three in a row. We'll kick things off with Goo Goo Dolls and Iris in just a few. It's Jim. Hey, a couple of things in the sky happening this week on Wednesday. Total solar eclipse coming up. This is where the moon's shadow completely covers the sun. And you know, if you're in Greenland, Iceland, northern Spain, they say Canada, northern the United States, going to see a partial eclipse in the afternoon. But at night, Wednesday night and Thursday night, the Perseid meteor shower is underway. And they say the best time for that is about 1 to 4 a.m. Eastern time. Got to get to a place that is dark. So not in the city, not in the parking lot at the Wawa. Get out there where it is dark. They say lay back. Let your eyes adjust for about 20 minutes. And don't use binoculars or a telescope. Just kind of look broadly overhead and you should be able to see some shooting stars.
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11: Mostly sunny and hot today, a high in the low 90s. Tonight, a 50-50 chance of showers and thunderstorms as we move into the nighttime hours. Otherwise cloudy, nighttime low 72. Chances for showers and thunderstorms tomorrow. Some storms could produce heavy rainfall. Otherwise partly sunny and hot, daytime high near 90. And continued chances for scattered rain and showers on Wednesday. Mix of clouds and sunshine, highs in the upper 80s.
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0: with my best friend's girl. All right, Journey coming up, and Kim Carnes on the way here in just a few minutes. Hope you have a good Monday morning. It's Jim. All right, time for the morning's entertainment report. I guess we're this close. You know, you can't see it, but this close to finding out who our next James Bond actor is going to be. They've narrowed it down to four. And you know that Amazon bought the rights to everything. They have full creative control, but they've been working with a British casting director. So hopefully they'll get this one right and they don't goof it up like Disney did when they got a hold of Star Wars and such. They say once they announce who the actor is going to be, they will start working on the new film, which should be out in 2028. Well, if you are a fan of Ted Lasso, season number four has received an 89% Rotten Tomatoes score, which isn't bad. Season one had 92% score, which that's good. Season two was at 98. People love that. Season three dropped off a little bit to 81. Now we're up to 89. So check it out. And there is a Joe Dirt animated sequel series that is coming out based on that 2001 comedy movie. And David Spade going to be starring in this animated series.
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2: The Cincinnati Reds fell yesterday to the Nationals at Nationals Park 7-1. Just four hits and an error for the Reds in the loss. Brady Singer suffered the loss. He's 5-11. The Reds now 56-61. Cincinnati Bengals will open up their preseason action Thursday night at home when they host the Detroit Lions inside Paycor Stadium. On the NASCAR Cup Series yesterday, Ty Gibbs was the winner in Iowa. Christopher Bell came in second, and Ryan Blaney was third. Josh Berry and Denny Hamlin rounded out the top five. PGA Tour wrapped up its regular season yesterday. Michael Brennan got the win at the Wyndham Championship. That sets up the FedEx Cup playoffs, which get underway this week in Memphis.
1: 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I'm Chuck Sanders, WKYH.
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0: You know, I know people sell plasma to make a little extra cash. Some people do drug studies for a little extra cash. Well, would you lend your mind to AI mind reading experiments for a little extra cash? There is a company, I saw this over the weekend, called Conduit, and they're out of San Francisco, and they're recruiting humans to engage in two-hour sessions where you wear a heavy helmet with a lot of electrodes on it, and they're offering $50 to $55. You put the helmet on, it's got these little probey things that are on there, and they want to gather data to train their AI. And the reason for that is they want to do it through thoughts rather than traditional methods like voice or text. Does that stuff really work? It's like, so, I don't know. It's like Stranger Things, you know, or any other sci-fi deal where they put the helmet on you and they just suck all that knowledge out of your head for $50.
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5: Mostly sunny and hot today, a high in the low 90s. Tonight, a 50-50 chance of showers and thunderstorms as we move into the nighttime hours. Otherwise cloudy, nighttime low 72. Chances for showers and thunderstorms tomorrow. Some storms could produce heavy rainfall. Otherwise partly sunny and hot, daytime high near 90. And continued chances for scattered rain and showers on Wednesday. Mix of clouds and sunshine, highs in the upper 80s.
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0: Eve 6 and Inside Out. All right, Monday morning, time for trivia today. You ready? It's our Who Knew question. Who knew that this past week in the year 1914, so 112 years ago this past week, this American city installed the world's first electric traffic signal? I'll give you a clue. It is a city in Ohio.
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6: Mostly sunny and hot today, a high in the low 90s. Tonight, a 50-50 chance of showers and thunderstorms as we move into the nighttime hours. Otherwise cloudy, nighttime low 72. Chances for showers and thunderstorms tomorrow. Some storms could produce heavy rainfall. Otherwise partly sunny and hot, daytime high near 90. And continued chances for scattered rain and showers on Wednesday. Mix of clouds and sunshine, highs in the upper 80s.
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0: right, today's Who Knew question, kind of an oddball. I dig those. Let's see. It was this past week in the year 1914, so 112 years ago. This American city installed the world's first electric traffic signal. My clue for you, it's a city in the state of Ohio. Another clue, football team. Go through a lot of quarterbacks there. If you said Cleveland, yeah, Cleveland, Ohio, you would be correct. That city got the world's first electric traffic signal back in 1914.
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0: I saw a Rick Springfield video over the weekend. He was on stage and he asked, anybody know how old I am? And somebody yells whatever number. He goes, yeah, I'm 76 years old. He goes, is there anybody else here that's older than me? I'm sure there were some hands in the air. Still packing them in, still on the road, rickspringfield.com if you want to go see him in concert.
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3: Mostly sunny and hot today, a high in the low 90s. Tonight, a 50-50 chance of showers and thunderstorms as we move into the nighttime hours. Otherwise cloudy, nighttime low 72. Chances for showers and thunderstorms tomorrow. Some storms could produce heavy rainfall. Otherwise partly sunny and hot, daytime high near 90. And continued chances for scattered rain and showers on Wednesday. Mix of clouds and sunshine, highs in the upper 80s.
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0: Never briefed, the Department of Energy recently announced plans for a 1.8 gigawatt data center for AI servers. It also addresses the electricity demand, as it will also build a new 2 gigawatt energy campus powered by natural gas-fired power plants. This makes it one of the largest data centers in the region. It appears to be a good fit, as it will be housed in the former gaseous diffusion plant, which has been abandoned. Now, it will create 8,000 temporary construction jobs and 600 permanent jobs once it's up and running. It's promising, but concerns loom after other similar major developments like the Blue Oval Battery Plant in the E-Town area shuttered after months of opening.
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6: Mostly sunny and hot today, a high in the low 90s. Tonight, a 50-50 chance of showers and thunderstorms as we move into the nighttime hours. Otherwise cloudy, nighttime low 72. Chances for showers and thunderstorms tomorrow. Some storms could produce heavy rainfall. Otherwise partly sunny and hot, daytime high near 90. And continued chances for scattered rain and showers on Wednesday. Mix of clouds and sunshine, highs in the upper 80s.
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8: 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Let's get to another interview from UK Football Media Day. Running back C.J. Baxter, transfer from Texas.
9: Physically, yeah, how are you doing?
10: I'm great. I feel body feels great. Been doing a great job of taking care of it, so yeah.
9: And you, it sounds like from what you were talking about with what you're eating, and I mean, you sounds like you're pretty diligent about taking care.
10: Since I've been here, I cut down 7 pounds, so... went from 230, I'm about 223, 222 right now. So, yeah, I'll probably play around that.
9: What was it about Kentucky that brought you here?
10: Coach Stein, Coach Sloan, their offense is just combining those two, the offensive line, the guys that they recruited to come block and stuff like that. And then the production that they have with the running back position. The guys that they had, Bucky Irvin, Caden from LSU, even the freshman he had last year, Harlem, just all those guys, Hill, Jordan Davis, just all the guys that they had in the way that they was able to produce.
9: So I think it was CBS ranked Kentucky's offensive line third best in the nation. If they're that good, that should be exciting for you.
10: Oh, yeah, very exciting. Like I said, that was a big part of me coming here. Just them telling me the guys that they were going to get and then going to get them just shows that they really want to run the ball and they want the offensive line to be very, very good.
9: Tell me about your game as a running back.
10: I feel like I'm a slasher. I feel like I can break tackles, had a home run, explosive plays. Pass protection is really huge for me, just being able to do all those things. I think I could be a third down back. In this offense, I think Coach Stein will show that. Just, you know, the 21 personnel, using two backs, catching out of the backfield, receiving yards, stuff like that.
9: Any significance to number one?
10: Oh, yeah. So when I got here, Nick over there, he wanted four, so I was like, all right, you can have it. But one was another.
9: Nick Anderson.
10: Yeah, Nick Anderson. it was another option for me. My first ever football team, the Boynton Beach Wildcats, I wore one. So I was like, full circle moment. I'm playing for the Wildcats game. I'm going to wear one again. So it worked out.
11: Have you always been a running back?
10: I played quarterback, but I don't know if it was really quarterback. I just ran the ball.
9: Just the best player.
10: Yeah, just, you know, just.

0: pickled cotton candy.
1: Have a pickle flavor to it? Cotton candy with a pickle
0: sounds
1: flavor?
0: Awful.
1: Sounds
2: or do they
1: nasty.
2: Pickle the cotton candy?
3: Candy in a jar? How would that work?
0: Yeah, I mean, I don't think I would love any fruit. I mean, when you start picking, like going anything to like vegetables, then I think that would be bad cotton candy. But any fruit, I'm in.
2: I'm surprised we didn't get any pickled cotton candy at Picklesburg. Wasn't that what it's called?
0: Pittsburgh,
2: Picklesburg?
0: Yeah, that's a
2: they
0: good.
2: They pickled everything.
1: Pickled everything. The pickle beer was disgusting.
2: That was good.
3: Ugh. You liked it.
2: Yeah, very good.
0: Yeah, he did like it. Yeah.
2: Never had a bad beer.
0: They were all at the, they went on a retreat. Did you hear Milan do his Kentucky accent?
2: I did.
0: What did you think? Do you think that sounded like a good Kentucky
2: he's
0: accent?
2: He's getting better at it. He's spent a couple months here. I think by the end of the season, he'll fit right in, be one of us.
1: I love it, the fact he's showing a little personality. You know, we get to know who these people are, you know, as a person.
2: Milan's a funny guy.
1: Yeah, he must be.
0: So who's somebody else like Richie we can get? Because, like, it is a little cheating to have a Willie Cauley-Stein, but is there anybody that played in, like, the 90s that would be interested in playing with us that would be fun to
3: have? What about Travis Ford? Can he still shoot?
0: I bet he can, but he's coaching.
1: There is a former player that actually worked for us in a true capacity, Wukosz Orbzut.
3: Oh,
1: Wu
3: coming on tomorrow on the pre-show. I can talk to Wu.
0: Okay, see about Wu.
3: Yeah.
0: Wu would be tough to guard. Okay.
1: Yes, he would. Yeah.
0: Wu would be tough to guard, and it feels like he's actually part of our group.
1: Yeah, we actually, you know, had him do some work for us.
0: I'm trying to think, who are people in the 90s, early 2000s? You know who's around town a lot? Is Hishimu.
2: I just talked to Hishimu.
3: I mean, Warrior.
0: Yeah. He's an officer, right?
1: Yeah, law enforcement, sheriff's deputy.
0: Yeah, he's probably still in shape. Yeah, I got to call.
2: Oh, I can confirm, definitely still in shape.
0: I got to call my trainer this afternoon.
3: Get 5 weeks, you're on the clock.
0: Well, we got to do something just for me to be able to run up down the court.
2: I just need the cardio.
3: That's the biggest
0: problem.
3: Thing.
0: I'm not worried. Like, I'm not great at basketball, but whatever. Yeah. I can handle it.
3: If you miss shots, it's okay, but if you can't run down the court.
0: But I got to be able to run up down the court.
2: Where can we get some shots up? I haven't even held a basketball in years.
0: Well, I'm going to see if UK will. Maybe UK will let us do our fan thing at Memorial. If not, I'm sure I could get Trancy to do it.
1: Oh, one of those places would open the doors
0: Trancy
1: for us.
0: Trancy would certainly do it for us.
1: Yeah.
0: Maybe UK would. But I got it. Sonny, you're getting a phone call. Barry, go ahead, Barry.
4: Hey, Matt. So I have a little pep talk for Drew on this team. I was looking at the roster and teams that have won over the past few years, all of them, or not all of them, but the last few years, they've had kind of a star from the mid-majors, and we've got that. But I think the thing we keep forgetting is we've got two very potential All-Americans on the team, and there's not too many teams that have that with Milosevic and Malachi.
0: Yeah, I appreciate the call. I mean, I think... Do we think we have potential All-American? You think one of those guys could make All-American?
2: I think they both could. Milan more than Malachi, but I think it's fair to say they.
0: The last All-American we've had was Reeves. Is that right?
2: Yep. Sounds about right.
3: How about Patrick Sparks? I just got his number from a caller.
0: Not bad. I bet he could still YMCA it up a little bit.
5: Old man
0: t-shirts.
5: Basketball.
0: Yeah, I like it. We'll take a break. Come back.
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7: The Cincinnati Reds fell yesterday to the Nationals at Nationals Park 7-1. Just four hits and an error for the Reds in the loss. Brady Singer suffered the loss. He's 5-11. The Reds now 56-61. Cincinnati Bengals will open up their preseason action Thursday night at home when they host the Detroit Lions inside Paycor Stadium. On the NASCAR Cup Series yesterday, Ty Gibbs was the winner in Iowa. Christopher Bell came in second, and Ryan Blaney was third. Josh Berry and Denny Hamlin rounded out the top five. PGA Tour wrapped up its regular season yesterday. Michael Brennan got the win at the Wyndham Championship. That sets up the FedEx Cup playoffs, which get underway this week in Memphis.
6: 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I'm Chuck Sanders, WKYH.
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12: Fox News, I'm CJ Papa. Primaries tomorrow in Vermont, Connecticut, Minnesota, and Wisconsin. Fox's Alexandria Hoff joins us from Madison.
13: When Democrat primary voters head to the polls tomorrow, they're going to be answering the question, how far left is the party willing to go? Francesca Hung, she is considered the front runner in this governor's race. She is a state representative, former restaurant owner, and Democratic socialist endorsed by the DSA. But has not received a direct endorsement from Alexandria Ocasio-Cortez or Bernie Sanders.
12: In South Carolina, Republicans would choose the candidate to run for the Senate seat left open by the death of the late Senator Lindsey Graham. His sister, Darlene Graham, the interim senator, backs her biggest supporter.
14: I stand with President Trump.
12: A Republican earlier on Fox and Friends, she will hold a telerally with President Trump tonight with affordability at the center of her campaign. And Alabama holds a primary for a few congressional districts. America's listening to Fox News.
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0: Right. That's
1: yeah. So we could like still connect with technology, but we weren't trapped by it, so we could have a lot of fun and not get in trouble by it.
0: That's a great call. I appreciate the call. There was that time, you know, Drew, where there was like, who is Kadon State?
2: Yes.
0: You know, who, like, now Kadon State couldn't be Kadon State.
2: Correct.
0: Because the picture would be like on every social media account. But back then,
2: little mystery.
0: There's still a little mystery out there who people were. You'd hear, like, you could still, that was a good time because, like, technology existed, but it didn't overwhelm us yet.
3: Yeah, and there's stories of maybe some of our favorite basketball players having some fun that they couldn't do in the year 2026.
0: Exactly right.
3: Everywhere.
0: Yeah.
3: There's like a grainy photo of Cousins in the back of a bar.
0: Exactly. You'd be like, is that DeMarcus or did he stay in? Like, now you can't, they couldn't do it.
3: Oh, no, not
0: was
3: at all.
0: It was such like a kind of on the, you knew change was coming, but there still was like hanging on. Greg, go ahead, Greg.
4: Hey, Matt, this is Greg from Corbin. I know you started the show off saying that you could do social media today, Mario and Billy gone. Just wanted to run something by you real quick. My wife sent you a video of our closest friends with an encounter with a bear. Just make sure you get a take a chance to watch that.
0: Send it on my email because sometimes videos don't come through on the text machine. 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Okay?
4: Sure will. Thank you, buddy.
0: 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For those of you that are Cover Zero listeners, you know we're going to do our first ever KSR Live Fantasy Football League through Cover Zero. 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Drew and I are taping it after the show here between this and ESPN, and a lot of talking today.
3: Busy day.
0: But you will be able to join. We're going to have a live draft. So listen to Cover Zero today to learn how to potentially join and be part of our, I'm going to do fantasy football for real for the first time.
2: That's exciting. That's good. Kind of cool for you guys to do that.
0: Yes. So, but you have to be able to come here on a particular time.
2: Very cool.
3: Because the draft is the best part. We're not just going to sit around a computer and click buttons.
0: We're doing a live draft. We're going to be with the people.
3: That's right.
0: But only like 9 of them.
2: Be entertaining.
0: Thank you guys very much. We will see you later with Ryan and Shannon and I, old school.
2: Old
0: the rest
2: school.
0: Of the week, Josh see Hopkins will join us too. We'll see you later. It's Kentucky Sports Radio.
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6: This is Kentucky Farm Bureaus across Kentucky. U.S. Senate still hasn't approved legislation providing for voluntary year-round sales of higher ethanol blended fuel. Iowa Senator Charles Grassley says they're still at work.
7: Right now, I think you're talking about a Senate version that it's hoped would be accepted by the House with their understanding that it's not easy to get bipartisan bill in the United States Senate. So if we get one, hopefully the House would accept it. And along that line is that we've had Senator Fisher working real hard to get agreement between refineries, oil, and corn and ethanol. They're working real hard to get as broad a support in the United States Senate as we can.
6: Majority Leader John Thune's piece of legislation to accomplish the task. Additional farm assistance also lies in the balance in the upper chamber. This is Across Kentucky.
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9: Fox News. I'm CJ Papa. Primaries tomorrow in Vermont, Connecticut, Minnesota, and Wisconsin. Fox's Alexandria Hoff joins us from Madison.
10: When Democrat primary voters head to the polls tomorrow, they're going to be answering the question, how far left is the party willing to go? Francesca Hong, she is considered the front runner in this governor's race. She is a state representative, former restaurant owner, and Democratic socialist endorsed by the DSA. But has not received a direct endorsement from Alexandria Ocasio-Cortez or Bernie Sanders.
9: In South Carolina, Republicans would choose the candidate to run for the Senate seat left open by the death of the late Senator Lindsey Graham. His sister, Darlene Graham, the interim senator, backs her biggest supporter.
11: I stand with President Trump.
9: A Republican earlier on Fox and Friends, she will hold a telerally with President Trump tonight with affordability at the center of her campaign. And Alabama holds a primary for a few congressional districts. America's listening to Fox News.
5: Mostly sunny and hot today, a high in the low 90s. Tonight, a 50-50 chance of showers and thunderstorms as we move into the nighttime hours. Otherwise cloudy, nighttime low 72. Chances for showers and thunderstorms tomorrow. Some storms could produce heavy rainfall. Otherwise partly sunny and hot, daytime high near 90. And continued chances for scattered rain and showers on Wednesday. Mix of clouds and sunshine, highs in the upper 80s.
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Mr. Bing from Los Angeles with their first number one, where it stayed for 3 weeks with To Be With You. Well, hi, it's Haynes Johns, and up next, swinging into the $1 billion club and not doing it alone, I'll have who and their two partners after John Cafferty.

0: Classic Hits 99.3 WKYH. The first hit for Eddie Money when his debut single, Baby Hold On, peaked at number 11. Well, hi, it's Haynes Johns. Glad to be part of your Monday. And look who's swinging into the $1 billion club and not doing it alone. They had two partners talking about Spider-Man Brand New Day continuing its blistering pace in theaters, collecting another $145 million domestically over its second weekend. And Christopher Nolan's The Odyssey movie set a new high for him as he gets into the $1 billion club at $1.1 billion for The Odyssey. But Spider-Man Brand New Day has now accrued $1.7 billion worldwide in just 10 days of release. Could be one of the biggest blockbuster movies ever. Now, domestically, no movie has ever racked up a higher total faster. Here in the States, $655 million. So, wow, working out quite well for Tom Holland, who co-stars with his wife, the newlywed couple, Zendaya. So now they're starring in the top two movies again this weekend. Pretty sweet deal. Clearly, marriage agrees with him. Personally and professionally, right? Rounding out the top five, One Night Only, $5.7 million. Super Troopers at $4 million. And Toy Story 5 at $3.9 million. 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Coming up next, Eurythmics with their first number one after we kick things off with Supertramp with Classic Hits 99.3 WKYH.
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9: Mostly sunny and hot today, a high in the low 90s. Tonight, a 50-50 chance of showers and thunderstorms as we move into the nighttime hours. Otherwise cloudy, nighttime low 72. Chances for showers and thunderstorms tomorrow. Some storms could produce heavy rainfall. Otherwise partly sunny and hot, daytime high near 90. And continued chances for scattered rain and showers on Wednesday. Mix of clouds and sunshine, highs in the upper 80s.
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0: highest chart success for Eurythmics as they get their first number one with Sweet Dreams Are Made of This. Well, hi, it's Haynes Johns. 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

0: Alanis Morissette getting her first number one, and it stayed there for 5 weeks with You Learn. Hopefully. Otherwise, it's a wasted experience, right? Well, hi, it's Haynes Johns. On the way next, more first number ones for Pink Floyd and the Guess Who. And coming up next hour, well, I guess that's one way to get a tattoo. I'll have what may be a first ever coming up.
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4: Mostly sunny and hot today, a high in the low 90s. Tonight, a 50-50 chance of showers and thunderstorms as we move into the nighttime hours. Otherwise cloudy, nighttime low 72. Chances for showers and thunderstorms tomorrow. Some storms could produce heavy rainfall. Otherwise partly sunny and hot, daytime high near 90. And continued chances for scattered rain and showers on Wednesday. Mix of clouds and sunshine, highs in the upper 80s.
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Pink Floyd getting their first number one, and it stayed there for 4 weeks with Another Brick in the Wall. Well, hi, it's Haynes Johns, and up next, well, that's one way to get a tattoo. I'll have what may be a first ever after Duran Duran.

0: Classic. It's 99.3 WKYH. The Talking Heads getting their fourth top 40 hit when And She Was peaked at number 33. Well, hi, it's Haynes Johns, and here's one way to get a tattoo and might be a first ever. Skydiving at 15,000 feet, falling 120 miles per hour, and tattooing yourself. That's what Funky Mattis did. That might not be his legal name. Anyway, he set his sights on breaking that with a very unconventional record with the highest altitude skydive, according to the Guinness Book of World Records. So, pretty sweet deal for him just outside of Miami at Jump Florida Skydive. So, before they did it, skydiving instructor Pascal Rodriguez said, here's what's going to happen, because you're going to have to duct tape that tattoo machine to your hand so it doesn't fly off or hit you in the face while you're free falling. So he did that, and he also had to finish the tattoo before the ink froze. So he says, pretty good deal as I'm considering 120 miles an hour free fall, and it actually came out somewhat legible, the word fly. So that matches going along with his 273 signatures. He has the Guinness Book World Record for that, the most signatures on one human body. Signatures from Martha Stewart, Tom Brady, Kelly Clarkson, Will Smith, Jackie Chan, Tony Hawk, and Leonardo DiCaprio, among others. He says, I use a Sharpie for them to do their signatures, and then I get it inked on when I get back to my office. So there you go. And he wants to continue breaking more world records. So stand by, Funky Mattis. Have fun with that. That's one way to take your mind off skydiving at 15,000 feet at 120 miles an hour. Another way, make sure you go with us with our best music. Yeah. In addition to our broadcast here, we have our free mobile app, a free download in your app store, either Apple or Android. 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Not at 50,000 feet high, but otherwise on the ground. Coming up next, the one-hit wonder from Tommy Two-Tone after the first hit for the Wallflowers with Classic. It's 99.3 WKYH.
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3: Mostly sunny and hot today, a high in the low 90s. Tonight, a 50-50 chance of showers and thunderstorms as we move into the nighttime hours. Otherwise cloudy, nighttime low 72. Chances for showers and thunderstorms tomorrow. Some storms could produce heavy rainfall. Otherwise partly sunny and hot, daytime high near 90. And continued chances for scattered rain and showers on Wednesday. Mix of clouds and sunshine, highs in the upper 80s.
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0: It was one and done for the California band Tommy Two Tone with Jenny that peaked at number 4. My name is Haynes Johns, coming right back with Tom Petty and the Heartbreakers after the Cutting Crew and their first number 1.
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0: jamming out with Tom Petty and the Heartbreakers on American Girl. Well, hi, it's Haynes Johns. Up next, the second top 40 hit for Journey, plus Bon Jovi's third number one. And on the way next hour, oh, sure, anybody's horse can play a guitar, but can yours also play a harp? I'll introduce you to Yupia, who can, and how you can buy his new album coming up.
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3: Mostly sunny and hot today, a high in the low 90s. Tonight, a 50-50 chance of showers and thunderstorms as we move into the nighttime hours. Otherwise cloudy, nighttime low 72. Chances for showers and thunderstorms tomorrow. Some storms could produce heavy rainfall. Otherwise partly sunny and hot, daytime high near 90. And continued chances for scattered rain and showers on Wednesday. Mix of clouds and sunshine, highs in the upper 80s.
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Stevie Nicks and Fleetwood Mac with The Chain, more from their Rumours album. Well, hi, it's Haynes Johns, and up next, oh sure, anybody's horse can play a guitar, but can yours also play a harp? I'll introduce you to Yupia, who can play both, and how you can buy his new album after Bon Jovi.

0: Classic, it's 99.3 WKYH. Robert Palmer getting his first number one with Addicted to Love. Well, hi, it's Haynes Johns, and sure, anybody's horse can play a guitar, but can yours also play a harp? Well, let me introduce you to Upaya, who can. Upaya and his human, Michaela Kromov. She started bringing her guitar to the Southern California Horse Rescue Farm, where she volunteers. It's called Because We Can, Because We Care. It's a nonprofit in Moore Park, California, the northeast part of Los Angeles. So she was hoping for a cute video when she brought her guitar one day. Instead, she got a bandmate. She says, I was playing my guitar, and then he started playing with me. It was very organic because I didn't expect it at all. He just came up and started strumming the guitar while I was strumming. So the next day, I brought a harp, and Upaya was hooked. He likes anything apparently with strings or are musical, so he came up and started strumming the strings on the harp as well. He even did the same when she brought her accordion. So he uses his teeth and nose to play with the strings and just his nose to play the accordion keys. Well, now she's doing her debut album called New World, and Upaya is a featured player on two of the songs. So you can look forward to that with New World. Look for that. And Upaya is a featured player. Who knew? Well, here for us, maybe you want to buy some apples or some carrot sticks for Upaya or yourself at the Johnson County Farmers Market. Happens tomorrow and every Tuesday morning, 10 until 2. Every Thursday afternoon between 2 and 6. 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Yum. Up next is Bruce Springsteen after concert music from the Eagles with Classic. 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
14: Mostly sunny and hot today, a high in the low 90s. Tonight, a 50-50 chance of showers and thunderstorms as we move into the nighttime hours. Otherwise cloudy, nighttime low 72. Chances for showers and thunderstorms tomorrow. Some storms could produce heavy rainfall. Otherwise partly sunny and hot, daytime high near 90. And continued chances for scattered rain and showers on Wednesday. Mix of clouds and sunshine, highs in the upper 80s.
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0: Bruce Springsteen with the third of a record-tying 7 consecutive top 10 hits from one album, Born in the USA. The song peaked at number 9. That tied the record set by Michael Jackson's Thriller album. Well, hi, it's Haynes Johns. Happy Monday to you and happy birthday today to Rosanna Arquette, the actress and the focus of that Rosanna song from Toto. She turned 67. Antonio Banderas turning 66. Angie Harmon, Abby Carmichael from Law & Order. She plays the assistant district attorney. She turns 54. Joanna Swisher, Cheyenne from the Reba sitcom, turning 47. Lucas Till, he played Havoc in the X-Men movie series. He turns 36. And Kylie Jenner turns 29. She's famous for being a Jenner. If it's your birthday or anniversary, we wish you the best. Up next, the Beatles after Queen with their first and biggest number one.
1: 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How's it looking for our weekend boaters out there, Clark?
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1: Gross.
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5: 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Here he is, Sting, A Fortress Around Your Heart, on today's Absolutely 80s Spotlight.

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3: Fox News, I'm John Saucier. A powerful 7.4 magnitude earthquake hitting western Colombia today, killing over 70 people, trapping residents in collapsed buildings, forcing people to evacuate their homes. The epicenter in San Jose del Palma, a community of around 4,800 people, some 250 miles west of Bogota, according to the U.S. Geological Survey. The quake also felt in neighboring Ecuador and Panama, although minimal damage reported there. Joint Base Charleston is being renamed to Joint Base Lindsey Graham in honor of the late senator who passed away last month. Treasury Secretary Scott Bessent is from South Carolina, says the move will preserve Lindsey Graham's legacy.
4: From today forward, these planes will have Joint Base Graham on their tail. A reminder that Senator Graham was the American people's workhorse.
3: The Senate passing new sanctions designed to punish Russia for its war in Ukraine in honor of Senator Graham. 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
5: Mostly sunny and hot today, a high in the low 90s. Tonight, a 50-50 chance of showers and thunderstorms as we move into the nighttime hours. Otherwise cloudy, nighttime low 72. Chances for showers and thunderstorms tomorrow. Some storms could produce heavy rainfall. Otherwise partly sunny and hot, daytime high near 90. And continued chances for scattered rain and showers on Wednesday. Mix of clouds and sunshine, highs in the upper 80s.
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6: Mostly sunny and hot today, a high in the low 90s. Tonight, a 50-50 chance of showers and thunderstorms as we move into the nighttime hours. Otherwise cloudy, nighttime low 72. Chances for showers and thunderstorms tomorrow. Some storms could produce heavy rainfall. Otherwise partly sunny and hot, daytime high near 90. And continued chances for scattered rain and showers on Wednesday. Mix of clouds and sunshine, highs in the upper 80s.
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0: And the Jay Giles Band with Peter Wolf on lead. His autobiography is out, by the way. 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I'm Ken Cocker. 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It's a lot of fun to go out there. They're located next to the Johnson County Extension Office in Paintsville. We'll look for you. 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
9: Mostly sunny and hot today, a high in the low 90s. Tonight, a 50-50 chance of showers and thunderstorms as we move into the nighttime hours. Otherwise cloudy, nighttime low 72. Chances for showers and thunderstorms tomorrow. Some storms could produce heavy rainfall. Otherwise partly sunny and hot, daytime high near 90. And continued chances for scattered rain and showers on Wednesday. Mix of clouds and sunshine, highs in the upper 80s.
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0: Looks Like a Lady. Aerosmith retired now. Creedence Clearwater Revival up in a bit, and doing some touring this summer with Steve Winwood has been John Fogerty, the leader of that band. We also got the Police around the corner. I think I mentioned, but it bears repeating, we'll have a look at the milestones and memories for this date as well coming up.
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2: The Cincinnati Reds fell yesterday to the Nationals at Nationals Park 7-1. Just four hits and an error for the Reds in the loss. Brady Singer suffered the loss. He's 5-11. The Reds now 56-61. Cincinnati Bengals will open up their preseason action Thursday night at home when they host the Detroit Lions inside Paycor Stadium. On the NASCAR Cup Series yesterday, Ty Gibbs was the winner in Iowa. Christopher Bell came in second, and Ryan Blaney was third. Josh Berry and Denny Hamlin rounded out the top five. PGA Tour wrapped up its regular season yesterday. Michael Brennan got the win at the Wyndham Championship. That sets up the FedEx Cup playoffs, which get underway this week in Memphis.
1: 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I'm Chuck Sanders, WKYH.
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1: Fox News, I'm John Saucier. President Trump signing an executive order to reevaluate the government's recommended childhood vaccines. He tells reporters in the Oval Office he plans to cut that list down to 11 and break up the measles, mumps, and rubella shots.
2: The most serious and dangerous diseases, along with the MMR, which hopefully will be split up. You have the MMR. We want it in three separate vaccinations, given at separate times.
1: Medical groups have sued to block an earlier attempt to review the vaccine schedule, and a judge ruled in their favor. A powerful 7.4 magnitude earthquake hitting western Colombia today, killing over 100 people, trapping residents under debris of collapsed buildings, forcing people to evacuate their homes. The epicenter of this quake in San Jose del Palmar, a community of about 4,800 people, some 250 miles west of Bogota. According to the U.S. Geological Survey, they could feel a quake in Bogota. It's also felt in neighboring Ecuador and Panama. 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
4: With news, I'm Jamie Johnson. Officials in Wolf County are searching for the remains of a missing man. The county search and rescue team conducted a dive at Wolf Lake on Saturday as they try to locate Jacob Michael Fox. The search was put together after Fox's family told authorities a man with a metal detector recently found his dog tags at the lake. Fox was last seen in Beattyville on July 1st of 2023. Kentucky is experiencing a surge in independent voter registrations. Secretary of State Michael Adams says nearly 5,000 new voters registered in July. Of those, more than 2,500 selected other as their party affiliation, more than Republicans and Democrats combined. Operators at the Kentucky Blood Center are reporting a critical blood supply shortage. The organization says hospital needs are not being fully met due to limited donations and increased need. Blood supply is down 25% in 2026 as compared to a typical year. Folks who are able are urged to make a donation. Visit kybloodcenter.org to sign up. A special meeting of the Johnson County Board of Education will be this evening, 5:30 p.m., in the Board of Education Central Office, and Paintsville Independent Schools will have a regular meeting of the Board of Education today at 5:15 in the Paintsville High School Library. With news, I'm Jamie Johnson.
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6: 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There will be a gathering of family and friends this evening through 8 o'clock at Jones Preston Funeral Home. Funeral services for Lawrence Herschel Stambo, age 85, of East Point, who passed away Saturday. Funeral services will be Thursday at 1 p.m. at Phelps & Son Funeral Home. 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
8: Here's your forecast for Classic Hits WKYH. For the overnight hours, we'll see a chance of some scattered showers and thunderstorms. Otherwise, partly cloudy skies, lows in the lower 70s. For Saturday, we'll see chances of showers throughout the day. Partly sunny skies, highs in the mid 80s. And for Saturday night, we'll see a slight chance of some showers overnight. Mostly cloudy skies, lows in the lower 70s. 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

0: Hey, the New Radicals. You get what you give. Greg Alexander, their vocalist and writer and producer, decided he wanted to work with other people, and so he disbanded them after just one great album, as Ken Cocker. We're going to take a look at music headlines here before too long. I want you to hang for that. And from the soundtrack of one of my favorite movies, I would say, The Breakfast Club, Simple Minds is coming up.
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4: WKYH. Here's your forecast for classic hits WKYH. For the overnight hours, we'll see a chance of some scattered showers and thunderstorms. Otherwise, partly cloudy skies, lows in the lower 70s. For Saturday, we'll see chances of showers throughout the day, partly sunny skies, highs in the mid-80s. And for Saturday night, we'll see a slight chance of some showers overnight, mostly cloudy skies, lows in the lower 70s. 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

0: Already gone. Early Eagles. That's from the I'm On the Border. And this is Ken Cocker. Well, the Emmy nominations came out the other day. And leading the pack was The Pitts with 25, including one for Best Actor. And that was Noah Wiley. It's interesting. The show, it's a great show, and it's on HBO Max. They led, I think, last year as well. Obviously, the Academy really likes them a lot. And 25 nominations, so that's incredible. Have to see how they do on September 14th. That's when the show airs out of Los Angeles.
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0: And the song's about 50 years old. Queen, speaking of 50-year-old songs, a great one by Peter Frampton. Coming up in just a bit here as we do the Monday Cruise, getting you past those Monday blahs. Lots of great music and info. Let's check out the music headlines for today. Former bass player for Deep Purple and Black Sabbath, Glenn Hughes, has announced he is retiring from live performances because of serious health issues. He has to have open-heart surgery soon. Bryan Adams has announced acoustic residency shows at the Encore Theater at Wynn in Las Vegas. That'll start on in late October. And Van Halen's David Lee Roth and Alex Van Halen reunited for a speaking event in, of all places, North Dakota last week. That video is posted on YouTube if you want to check it out. And there you have a look at the music headlines for today.
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2: WKYH weather. Here's your forecast for Classic Hits WKYH. For the overnight hours, we'll see a chance of some scattered showers and thunderstorms. Otherwise, partly cloudy skies, lows in the lower 70s. For Saturday, we'll see chances of showers throughout the day. Partly sunny skies, highs in the mid 80s. And for Saturday night, we'll see a slight chance of some showers overnight. Mostly cloudy skies, lows in the lower 70s. 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

0: Hey, that's good rock and roll and Whitesnake. I'm Ken Cocker on the cruise with Journey and the Eagles, coming your way here in just a little while. First of all, let's take a look at this day in, or let's take a look at the milestones and memories for this day. 1776, word of the U.S. Declaration of Independence finally reached London. In 1921, FDR was stricken with polio. In 1960, the movie Psycho premiered with Anthony Perkins. 1970, Jim Morrison's trial for lewd and lascivious behavior went on in Miami. 1972, Paul and Linda McCartney were arrested for drug possession in Sweden. And in 1977, the son of Sam, David Berkowitz, was arrested in New York. And there's a look at the milestones and memories for today.
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